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0: Big D and Bubba, getting ready for Father's Day. You know, we all have our dad's stories in our heads, the ones that they say over and over and over again. 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I'm going to let it play. He'll go, oh, look at that. You know what that story.
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1: 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And it's day two of CMA Fest. 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

0: Marcus King, Maggie Rose, Sons of Legion, Mike Ferris, Gary Nichols, Scott Sherrard, Peter Levin, James LeBlanc, Angela Hacker, Bae Simpson, and more. And Wet Willie featuring Jimmy Hall. 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

0: 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What?
1: All right. Plus, a new artist that we're going to introduce you to, Lakeland Lemmings, is going to be joining us. And it's day two of CMA Fest. We'll be out smack dab in the middle of it all tomorrow for Friday with Big D and Buck.
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0: 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What?
1: All right. Plus, a new artist that we're going to introduce you to, Lakeland Lemmings, is going to be joining us. And it's day two of CMA Fest. We'll be out smack dab in the middle of it all tomorrow for Friday with Big D and Bubba.
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1: 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They're cool. I love the 80s.
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0: 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What?
1: All right. Plus, a new artist that we're going to introduce you to, Lakeland Lemmings, is going to be joining us. And it's day two of CMA Fest. We'll be out smack dab in the middle of it all tomorrow for Friday with Big D and Buck.
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0: 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What?
1: All right. Plus, a new artist that we're going to introduce you to, Lakeland Lemmings, is going to be joining us. And it's day two of CMA Fest. 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
2: 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Don't

she stood back in the shadows as the broker dealt with me. 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His words were so prophetic when he said, "You gotta steal." I said, "Throw in one bullet."

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0: tomorrow we are celebrating new music from Taylor Swift, her triumphant return to country. What?
1: All right. Plus, a new artist that we're going to introduce you to, Lakeland Lemmings, is going to be joining us. And it's day two of CMA Fest. 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

0: 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What?
1: 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And it's day two of CMA Fest. 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
3: Well, it was all that I could do.

It was the perfect country and western song. I wrote him back a letter and I told him it was not the perfect country and western song because he hadn't said anything at all about mama or trains or trucks or prison or getting drunk. Well, he sat down and wrote another verse to the song and he sent it to me, and after reading it I realized that my friend had written the perfect country and western song. And I felt obliged to include it on this album. The last verse goes like this here.

0: 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What?
1: All right. Plus, a new artist that we're going to introduce you to, Lakeland Lemmings, is going to be joining us. And it's day two of CMA Fest. 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
1: What time zone am I on? What country am I in?
2: It doesn't matter. It's 5 o'clock somewhere.
1: It's always on 5 in Margaritaville, come to think of it.
2: Yeah, I heard that.
1: You've been there, haven't you?
2: Yes, sir.
1: I've seen your boat there.
2: I've been to Margaritaville a few times.
1: All right. Well, that's good.

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1: Man, you guys ever think about why we have two nostrils instead of just one big hole?
2: Yeah, because you have a safety valve in case something were to happen to one side.
1: You've thought about this?
3: Is that?
2: It's so you can still breathe. Yeah.
3: But it does actually come together right here at the top of your nose.
2: Right. Okay. But let's say you're trying to hide.
1: Wait. What now?
2: Okay.
3: Yeah. Okay.
2: So inside
1: my nose, it turns. So the two holes go into one.
3: They become one.
1: Like a cat in a cave. Like two entrances into the cave and goes into like the grand ball of a room of caves.
2: Yes, it's like those fake dual exhausts that you see on cars that's really just one, but just they make one. It look like two.
1: My bud's got one.
2: Yeah.
4: Did you know that your nostrils kind of switch back and forth between which one you breathe out of? You only ever breathe out of one nostril.
3: Wait, what?
1: It's like true.
4: Yeah, breathe normally and feel your nostrils.
1: I feel like it's on my right.
2: It's coming out of both sides.
1: I feel one side's breathing, pulling the air.
2: I'm doing both. I feel air passing past. Yeah, I feel it.
1: We're all doing this right now. Everybody's
3: got their hand in front of their face trying
4: out.
3: To touch.
4: Oh,
3: right.
4: Breathe out.
1: But yeah, I feel it on one side.
3: I can't tell.
2: Both, but it's predominantly.
3: I bet if you
2: on the left
1: I'm stopped up. I don't know.
3: Oh, okay. But I bet if you
2: it's both.
3: But no, but if you put like colored powder inside your nose, like one was green, one was red.
1: Oh, let's do that.
3: And then you exhaled, you could probably tell.
1: Oh, well, that's science.
3: Look at me finding solutions.
1: Where do we find that at?
3: I mean, I came up with it. Y'all figure the rest out.
2: I must
3: out.
2: Be broken because my nostrils are both functioning right now.
1: But just this one giant hole, a nose hole. Man, I hope you say nose hole today.
2: But use

0: that.
1: Just call somebody a nose hole.
0: Well, you look at you,
2: shut
0: nose
2: up,
0: hole.
2: Nose hole.
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0: How cool, man. 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

0: L-A-Y.
1: I don't know how to, this is very weird. And I know it's going to be a very split thing. You know how, like, when you go to some people's houses, they're like, oh, take your shoes off at the door. I mean, we all have those friends. You have to do it. It's mandatory. And you kind of, once you do it one time, you make sure that you always have good socks on when you go to their house. That way you don't have socks with, like, holes in them or whatever.
0: Yeah.
1: On the flip side, I had a friend come over, a guy that I've known for a long time, but he hasn't been to my house, like, I don't think ever. Shows up, walks in. At the door, he takes his shoes off and then proceeds to walk into my house, which I have a shoes on
2: house. You're shoe friendly.
1: Yeah, I'm very shoe friendly. I'm very whatever. But to come in and assume just to take your shoes off, I mean.
3: Well, what's wrong with that?
2: Yeah.
3: I don't know what the downside to that is.
0: I get that.
1: It's weird because now
0: it makes you feel like you're the slob.
1: Yes. And also on the other side, you know, they always say, like, make sure you wear, like, shower shoes and all that kind of stuff, like, whenever you go, like, to public showers and all. Mm-hmm. What if he's got nasty feet? I don't know what's hiding under those socks.
0: That's true, man.
2: Wait.
1: But he's wearing socks.
2: He wore socks?
1: Yeah. Yeah, he wore socks.
4: It's not like he did it in bare feet.
2: I would have given it to you if it was bare feet. Yeah, you're right.
0: Yeah, I'm still with you on the sock, though. I don't like that.
1: The whole thing is just kind of weird.
2: I also feel like if you ask people to take shoes off at your home, you should be required to provide nice socks.
1: Yeah. If, yes.
2: Right? Have
1: yes,
2: a basket.
1: Like the ones at the stores, how they always, like, when you go to try shoes on, they have those little things you slip on.
2: Yep. But no, I want grippy fuzzy.
4: I think he was being polite to you.
2: I do too.
4: And that's where.
1: I get that. Yeah, he didn't ask. He didn't ask. I mean, you come in, you go, if you're going to be polite, you say, you want me to keep my shoes on or off?
0: Yeah,
1: and then it's up
0: right.
1: to me.
2: You're right.
1: Instead, he just walks in and kicks his shoes off.
0: And it puts you in a weird position.
1: Yes.
0: It really does. I get it.
1: And then he goes and sits on my sofa and puts his feet up on my sofa.
4: That's different.
2: Okay, but
1: he curled up comfortable. And I'm like, what are you doing?
0: What, a dude curled his legs up underneath him? What?
2: Okay, but as a girl, this is the problem. I'm a chick. I do that. But he had socks on. I would have been more offended if he kept his shoes on and then curled up on your couch and put his shoed feet on your couch.
1: It was weird. I'm like, man, I'm sitting here drinking a beer, talking about, and it was funny because we were talking about relationships because he's having issues. And he was asking about my divorce and all that. And anyway, so, yeah, I'm sitting there having a beer, talking with the dude.
2: You just gave
1: up,
2: that.
1: He was up on my sofa with his bare feet.
2: You gave that piece of information late, though. Because now I'm thinking, oh, this poor man was trying to get comfy. He had a therapy session.
0: Was
2: with
0: he holding
2: you.
0: His cup with two hands?
2: Did he have a blanket?
1: I think he was. He cried a little.
0: He sounds like a two-cup.
4: Was he holding the pillow by his chest and his belly?
1: Yeah, he did. It was a comfort pillow.
5: Oh, hello.
6: Attention.
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1: Operator, won't you put me on through? I gotta send my love down to Baton Rouge.
2: We have some Garth news, maybe, Carson?
3: Possibly. The Wall Street Journal, pretty reputable news source, financial.
4: Yeah.
3: They say Garth is exploring the possibility of selling his catalog.
4: Wow.
3: For $2 billion.
4: Wait.
2: $2 billion.
3: Did I say billion with a B?
2: You have to say it right. You can't say billion without coming back with a B.
3: With a B. Here's the thing, though, Bubba. If that catalog got sold, does that open the streaming possibilities?
4: Look, I have said this for a long time. I have, I love Garth. Garth is one of my favorite artists of all time. However, I don't get to listen to Garth anymore because I don't have a CD player right now. And that's the only place. I don't have, what's the streaming service he's on? I forget.
3: I think Amazon.
4: He's on one of them, yeah. Only one of them. And so, like, you can't go on YouTube and pull up a Garth song.
3: Nope.
4: You can't do anything because he's got this thing where he's like, I'm going to limit it and I'm going to do a licensing deal and whatever.

0: There's been rumors that he was going to announce a tour. He's got some dates coming up this year. And if that's indeed the case, that you announce the tour and then you sell it, and so now you're not the bad guy putting your music on streaming, which has been his holdout. So it's now whoever he sells it to does
1: it. Who can afford that though? That's a big.
0: I mean, it's billion with a B, D.
1: That's what I heard.
2: I mean, even billion with a one B.
0: Right. Yeah. Like, so yeah, I don't know.
2: Is it worth $2 billion?
1: I mean, at that point, it's. You're getting into rare air. That's like.
0: Yeah.
1: NVIDIA. Yeah, kind of money.
2: Yeah, then you're a multi-billionaire.
1: Apple.
2: Sounds a whole lot better than multi-millionaire.
0: With a B.
1: It's with a B.
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0: We're the legendary 100.1 WLAY.
1: Carson, how was your dad's visit?
2: It's been fun. And the other night I said to him, hey, you want to go play trivia? Because that's where I get my love of trivia, is my dad.
1: That's so great.
2: And guess who won?
1: Man, come on.
2: We sure did. Because I'll tell you, I brought the ringer. Because, look, I get your pop culture. I've got your TV. I've got your movie questions.
1: Oh, yeah?
2: I knew the song lyric.
1: What's his go-to categories?
2: Ooh, history, geography.
1: Uh-huh.
2: So, like, one of the history questions, and forgive me if I get this question wrong. You guys will know it. But it's, what is the Battle of Mogadishu also referred to as?
3: Black Hawk Down.
2: Thank you. Yeah. Oh, I had no idea. My dad's like, give me that. I'll write it.
1: Oh,
2: I got
1: mine.
2: You. It was like, he got this. So then they asked a question about, take these South American cities and put them in order from north to south.
1: Ooh.
2: I hadn't even heard of two of the cities.
1: Oh, boy.
2: Oh, he was like, no, it's fine. You know, your grandparents used to live in Rio.
1: Well,
2: so I would fly down there. And I was like, I'm sorry. He's like, yeah, so I know that San Paulo is below Lima and Bogota's up here. And I'm like, okay.
1: So you kind of, you not only had bonding time, but you got some like history, family history.
2: That too. Yeah. And I took the win. I walked around like a peacock. Like, yeah, we came in first.
1: That's cute.
2: How are you doing?
3: What was the name of your team?
2: Oh, I think it was just, what did we call ourselves?
3: Should have been like the Blue-Eyed Devils, because you and your dad have the craziest eyes. Like, it looks like your eyes look like contacts.
1: Man, I remember the first time I met her, I was like, because I didn't want to like say it.
2: No, I get it. No, I don't care.
1: Because like, what's wrong with your eyes?
2: Yeah.
1: But she's like an ex-woman.
3: It's like the bluest eyes you've ever seen
2: and
3: in your life.
2: And then you meet my dad and you go, oh, because he's a ginger. Like, he's so pale. He's got the strawberry blonde hair and his eyes are just, they look like laser beams, especially when he's sunburned, which is most of the

0: time because he's a ginger. So he just, it's like these, it is like an X-Men. Like, I'm ready for him to just, he's going to be able to cut through walls with lasers out of his eyes.
1: Did he ever, last night was he yelling at you like, oh, come on, Carson, you know, it, the axis of evil, it's Italy, Germany, and who else? Russia? No.
0: Italy?
1: Japan.
2: It was Italy.
1: Sure. Italy.
2: Germany.
0: Japan. I don't know. He would know, though. He would have had us covered.
3: 100.1 WLAY.
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1: My neighbors are going at it on TikTok. I need to let you. I have got to send you. I've got to send you the thing. So apparently, they're having marital issues, and so they're airing out all of their stuff in competing, dueling TikToks. Like it started like a couple days ago. He posted a thing. He was like,
2: "This is true. This is real."
1: Yeah. Okay. 1 a.m. Well, it's not my neighbors now. It's my old neighbors.
2: Okay.
1: Like 1 a.m. And he's like, "He's making spaghetti." He's like, "Here I am cooking because apparently I made notes. Apparently I'm emotionally unavailable to cook for." And then like the next day, she posted something where she was dropping some weight, and she said down 15 pounds, stress diet, and they've been doing that like back and forth. Like little dueling, they're fighting it all out on TikTok.
2: And they're married or they're broke up? Or?
1: I don't know. Oh. I don't know because I went to both of me, you know, snooping. I went to both of their Facebook pages because we were Facebook friends when we were actual neighbors. And I can't find any pictures of the two of them together like in the last 6 weeks. So I don't know.
3: Yeah, but it sounds like they're
1: on.
3: Taking pot shots, which makes me think they're at least still cohabitating. Because if she had been the lost the 15 pounds and they weren't together anymore, you would have gotten a whole photo shoot.
1: But there's
3: of it.
1: Nothing about anybody separated, nothing about that's anybody divorced
3: no,
1: or anything
3: but it's,
1: like that.
3: They're both vague booking.
1: What and is vague booking?
3: It's when people get on Facebook and like, oh, I you know, really hurts right now. Don't want to get into it.
2: Oh god.
3: That is it, but that's those like you said, apparently I'm emotionally unavailable. That's not a, hey, my wife said I'm emotionally unavailable. I'm cooking spaghetti at 1 a.m.
2: So no one cares about any of that stuff. I don't care that you're cooking.
1: Apparently we do.
3: Oh,
1: we're
3: I mean, I
1: kind of
3: do,
1: it.
3: Though. Oh,
1: do. Do you want me to send you their TikTok
3: please?
1: Stuff?
3: Please.
2: Well, here we go.
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2: Good Friday morning. I'm Jeff Rowland at the Shoals Insider News Desk. Here's what's trending this hour in Shoals area news. On Thursday at around 7 a.m., the Colbert County Sheriff's Department held a warrant roundup where officers went out in teams all throughout the Shoals area, making arrests for all types of crimes, ranging from rape to drug trafficking and domestic violence to misdemeanor traffic warrants. Eric Ballantyne, the Colbert County Sheriff, said the roundup was a success, with officers bringing in 32 suspects. Sheriff Ballantyne said the operation went smoothly and no officers were injured serving the warrants. Employees at the Starbucks location on Avalon Avenue in Muscle Shoals have voted overwhelmingly to join the union, making this the fourth Starbucks store in Alabama to unionize and the first in the Shoals area. According to records from the National

0: Labor Relations Board, workers voted 13-1 in favor of union representation. The election involved baristas and shift supervisors employed at the store. Labor officials said the Muscle Shoals store was one of the locations that helped push the movement over 700 stores. The Muscle Shoals store joins other Alabama locations like Birmingham, Scottsboro, and Huntsville. You're up to date? That's what's trending this hour in Shoals Area News. I'm Jeff Rowland at the Shoals Insider News Desk, your news authority.
1: For Yellowhammer News, I'm Elizabeth Kramer. Alabama is home to another publicly traded company. Huntsville-based Applied Aerospace and Defense Incorporated has gone public under the New York Stock Exchange ticker symbol AADX. The Birmingham Business Journal reports the initial share offering is expected to close on June the 4th. 32.5 million shares are currently being sold at $20 per share. If you live in Huntsville and have not yet responded to the 2026 census test, the next reminder may arrive in person. Census takers and specially trained U.S. Postal Service employees have begun visiting households in Huntsville that have not yet completed the test survey online. Huntsville is only one of two metro areas selected for the 2026 census test designed to help the U.S. Census Bureau prepare for the next nationwide census in the year 2030. An international company chooses Alabama for investment. South Korean automotive supplier Camtech Auto USA has announced its first U.S. manufacturing facility in Auburn. 50 jobs are expected to be created over the next 3 years as the plant produces components for engine control and electric management in hybrid vehicles. Jobs related to the investment will be posted at workinauburn.com. The Auburn Tigers are once again national champions. The top-ranked Tigers have brought home the NCAA championship for men's golf for the second time in the past 3 years. The Tigers bested UCLA 4-1 at the Omni La Costa North Course in California. The team is all underclassmen and features the number one world amateur, Jackson Quaven. I'm Elizabeth Kramer. You're listening to Yellowhammer News.
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1: Good morning, Americans. It's Friday.
2: 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I'm your announcer, David Angel. It's time to turn them up and wake up the world. 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

0: Yeah, what?
1: No proceeding. Let's get this show on the road.
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3: They got
2: today.
3: A lot of good barbecue stuff there, by the way, if you want to get your pellets and wood and stuff like that there.
2: See, yeah. This is good insider information.
3: Yeah, they have they have a chart. So they make a pellet for grills, for smokers. So you get like different oak and cherry and all that kind of stuff.
2: Yeah.
3: They also do one that's charcoal. So it's like, you like the smell of charcoal when you're grilling. You can now do it with the pellets.
2: Oh, wow.
3: Yeah, they make it the charcoal pellet.
2: Okay, I think I've just found my answer.
3: Yeah.
2: Like, this is what I've been telling you. I'm like, I really want to get a new grill and all that kind of stuff. But I love the taste of charcoal.
3: Yep. But you don't want to do charcoal. You want it something that it's electric. You know,
2: dude,
3: that's how you do it.
2: I love this. Yeah. Look at you.
3: Yeah.
2: Changing my life. Lakeland Lemmings is a newcomer. She's coming by the studio in a little bit. I think, I don't know if she's going to play for you or not. I don't know. We'll find out when she gets here. Plus, yes, we've got it. The new Taylor Swift return.

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0: Tweet.
1: James says, man, being the only one that can prevent forest fires really stresses me out.
2: Kayla says, most trees are committed to one romantic relationship at a time. Trees practice mahogamy.
1: 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Bruised Wayne.
2: 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He drops down on one nay.
1: Okay, get a good tweet tag. Is that Big D and Bubba?
0: Tweet, tweet, that's tasty tweet.
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6: From the Way 31 Storm Tracker Weather Center, I'm meteorologist Amber Kulik. Another cooler start to your Friday morning with temperatures in the upper 50s to lower 60s as you head out that door. We will warm, though, throughout the afternoon into the middle 80s for your afternoon highs. Mostly sunny skies will be with us through the rest of your Friday. Dry conditions and lower humidity at least for one more day. I'm Way 31 meteorologist Amber Kulik.
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0: So, you know, we're talking about car features, things that, you know, you didn't maybe realize that you liked until you got it. And you're like, oh, I can't live without this. Mine was the heated windshield on that truck. It's crazy. Do you have something that a car feature that you loved?
2: Yeah, I just recently found out that the old Honda CR-V had a camping table that folded down into the back.
1: What?
0: Oh, I didn't know that.
1: You just found out that, or you used it all the time?
2: No, I just found out about it because we were looking for a newer, well, a car for my kid, and they were like, oh, the old Honda CR-Vs have the, does it have the table in the back? Most of them don't have them anymore because people would keep them or they'd get trashed or whatever, but yeah.
0: So there's actually just like you can sit in the back. Remember sitting in the car backwards?
1: Oh, yeah.
0: In the back seat.
2: Yeah.
1: You know, we were talking about that Buick Roadmaster. Yeah. I think that was the last vehicle that had rear facing seats. So you could wave at all the truck drivers
0: try and get
1: all
0: them to honk the horn.
1: Or you would get beat up at the rest stop because your kids were in the back making faces at somebody and, you know. Depending on the neighborhood, might have been flipping off people. I mean, who knows what your kids were doing back there.
0: Or how about
2: No, you don't sit in the back and the table folds up. It comes out of your spare tire would be.
1: Yeah.
2: And then you use it as a camping table or a card table or whatever.
1: Yeah, I've seen that. Like, there are flip-down tables. Like, you can get them for Broncos and Jeeps and things like that.
2: Mm-hmm.
1: You swing out the tailgate, and then you can lower a table off of that. It's like an aftermarket thing.
0: Oh.
1: It's great for camping.
2: Pretty cool.
0: Yeah. All right. You rock. Good talking to you. Thank you.
2: You too. Bye-bye.
0: Later.
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1: Hey, we have a dear friend of ours named Bill Cody. He is a radio guy. He's a legend, a radio guy, and he is not doing well. He actually needs a heart transplant and a kidney transplant. Been kind of keeping up with his status on it with his daughter on Facebook. Listen, this is a crazy business, and I know it sounds like it is a lot of fun, but it is a chew you up and spit you out kind of deal.
2: It's very cutthroat. People pretend to be your friend in front of your face, and then as soon as you walk away, they start talking about you. It's weird.
1: And I know that's everywhere, but he has always been so kind to us. He spent, I don't know, maybe 45 minutes to an hour on our podcast once, just picking his brain about all kinds of great country music. You know, he's been at WSM AM for a long time.
3: Over 30 years.
1: 30 years. Yeah. You worked with him.
3: For 10, yeah.
1: And he's the kind of guy, like, how many times did you would go show up and you would say the word, like someone would say, Ronnie Millsap, and he would go.
3: Always had a story.
1: Always, and it didn't matter who it was, how obscure the artist. His knowledge of the genre is vast. And we just want to, you know, tip of the hat to him and praying that he recovers and gets back behind the microphone.
2: How does one find out if they're a donor candidate for?
1: I think it's a blood test. I actually saw some people were like, "I'll do it. I'm in. I'll do it." You know, because he has so many fans around the globe, and I don't know. I think it is a blood test though. To figure that out.
2: So if you want to find out more, you can, I guess, just Google Bill Cody and donor or transplant.
1: So anyway, and at the very least, keep him in your prayers as he's going through a pretty tough time.
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1: Carson, you have a special guest in the studio with us.
3: I do. My dad is here.
4: What's up, Dad?
3: This is Mark, or Dad, as I call him.
2: Hey, Dad. We're going to all call you Dad, too, because that's the way it all works.
4: Sounds good to me.
2: Around here, like, we call each other's dads dads.
1: So we want to see how good of a father you are.
3: Mark. Wow. So, he's great. I can tell you already.
1: First off, you are also, you worked for NBC for a long time, right? Television.
4: Correct.
1: Doing, what did you do? What were you?
4: I was in the computer department.
1: Like, you a nerd?
4: IT director, yeah.
1: Yeah, yeah.
4: Yep.
1: All right, Dad, well, let's ask you a couple of questions about your daughter. What was the name of her first boyfriend?
4: Brad.
1: Carson?
3: Yeah.
2: Wow.
3: Yeah.
1: What's her favorite food?
4: Sushi.
3: That's a good, yeah, that's good. I'll take that. Yeah.
1: Carson, I think you're starting.
3: He would say sushi. We were just talking about sushi last night.
2: Yeah, but you're
3: so sushi or pasta? I think he would.
2: I would have said pasta.
4: Pop Pagliacci's pasta.
3: Okay. Yep. See, he said that.
1: Who's the boyfriend that you wish she wouldn't have broke up with?
4: Ooh.
1: Who's the one you're like, man, I wish that guy was around.
4: Hey, David.
3: Ooh. What? No, Brad.
2: What's the matter with David? Why don't you like David?
4: No, I didn't like David.
3: Right. He said you wish I had it.
1: That's fine. It's even better. What's wrong with David? That's even better.
3: Remember, I told you guys he came here once and I was showing him around the studio and because he was a radio guy and he was super mad that I was working with you because he was not working with you.
1: Oh.
3: Yeah, wow. He's that very.
2: So he's just insecure.
3: Yes. Yes.
2: Well, yeah, that's what's wrong with him.
3: Yep.
1: Well, you did a wonderful job raising a wonderful lady. And so thank you.
2: Yeah. We thank you. Our 17 listeners, thank you.
3: Thank you.
4: Even more. Thank you, guys.
1: You bet. Mr. Mark. We're calling him Mr. Mark. I like that.
2: I like Dad.
1: Dad Mark.
2: Yeah, whatever.
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0: hear our sea shanty jingle?
1: They love it. They get so excited. They run around their cage, and they get so happy. And they just, Hank is the one I sent a picture of a couple weeks ago, and he just would love to hear it. As a matter of fact, you can hear them all barking now.
2: Bubba, I mean, we have to play the request.
0: Yeah. For the puppies. Here we go.
1: Okay, so the Pomeranian Hank, thank you so much.
0: Wait, I'm sorry, for the Pomeranian Hank, is that what you said?
1: Yeah, we call him either Henry or Hank, and he's 7 weeks old today. And he is so happy when you play your sea shanties. He just plays even harder. So.
0: All right. Well, here
1: we love you guys so much. You make our day.
0: Thank you. You made our day. Thank you. Thank you. Thank you. And for the Pomeranian Hank, here we go.
1: Thank you so much.
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1: Thank you guys so much. I appreciate it.
0: Thank you. Bye-bye. Bye, Hank.
1: All right, you guys have a great day.
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2: Good Friday morning. I'm Jeff Rowland at the Shoals Insider News Desk. Here's what's trending this hour in Shoals area news. On Thursday at around 7 a.m., the Colbert County Sheriff's Department held a warrant roundup where officers went out in teams all throughout the Shoals area, making arrests for all types of crimes, ranging from rape to drug trafficking and domestic violence to misdemeanor traffic warrants. Eric Ballantyne, the Colbert County Sheriff, said the roundup was a success, with officers bringing in 32 suspects. Sheriff Ballantyne said the operation went smoothly and no officers were injured serving the warrants. Employees at the Starbucks location on Avalon Avenue in Muscle Shoals have voted overwhelmingly to join the union, making this the fourth Starbucks store in Alabama to unionize and the first in the Shoals area. According to records from the National Labor Relations Board, workers voted 13-1 in favor of union representation. The election involved baristas and shift supervisors employed at the store. Labor officials said the Muscle Shoals store was one of the locations that helped push the movement over 700 stores. The Muscle Shoals store joins other Alabama locations like Birmingham, Scottsboro, and Huntsville. You're up to date? That's what's trending this hour in Shoals area news. I'm Jeff Rowland at the Shoals Insider News Desk, your news authority.
3: For Yellowhammer News, I'm Elizabeth Kramer. The Alabama National Guard to help support America's 250th birthday celebration. Alabama Governor Kay Ivey has approved a request for the Alabama National Guard to support operations surrounding the nation's semi-quincentennial events in Washington, D.C. 150 soldiers from the 123rd Quartermaster Company in ARAB will assist with support operations connected to major public events, working alongside the D.C. National Guard to celebrate America's 250 years. Alleged contraband smuggling has landed a South Alabama man behind bars. Yellowhammer's Scott Chambers reports.
4: A Montgomery County man is behind bars after an alleged contraband smuggling attempt at Ventris Correctional Facility. The Alabama Department of Correction says officers stopped the attempt before any items reached the inmate population. Charges are now pending. Officials say it's part of a broader push to lock down prison contraband statewide. For Yellowhammer News, I'm Scott Chambers.
3: If you live in Huntsville and have not yet responded to the 2026 census test, the next reminder may arrive in person. Census takers and specially trained U.S. Postal Service employees have begun visiting households in Huntsville that have not yet completed the test survey online. Huntsville is only one of two metro areas selected for the 2026 census test designed to help the U.S. Census Bureau prepare for the next nationwide census in the year 2030. AAA reports that the average price for a gallon of gas is on the decline. The Alabama state average is down to $3.87. I'm Elizabeth Kramer. 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
5: From the Way 31 Storm Tracker Weather Center, I'm meteorologist Amber Kulick. Another cooler start to your Friday morning with temperatures in the upper 50s to lower 60s as you head out that door. We will warm, though, throughout the afternoon into the middle 80s for your afternoon highs. Mostly sunny skies will be with us through the rest of your Friday. Dry conditions and lower humidity at least for one more day. I'm Way 31 meteorologist Amber Kulick.
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0: country's greatest hits on 100.1 WLAY.
1: Hey there, good morning. What's up?
2: Good morning. I wanted them to ask me what I do for a living because I do some pretty cool crap.
3: Okay. By them, okay. Are you talking about us?
1: Yeah.
3: Okay.
2: Yes.
3: All right. Let's... First of all, what is your name? Because that's going to tell us a lot about your personality.
2: Okay. I don't know. Okay. Allison Lee.
3: Allison Lee. Okay. What do you go by Allison or Allie?
2: Both.
3: Okay.
1: Because of your energy, I'm going to say that you do something with kids.
2: No.
4: Ugh. How about sales? She seems very positive.
1: No, okay. Sales.
3: I'm feeling railroad energy.
2: Yes, perfect. But my next one is good too.
3: Wait. Did I get it?
2: Yes, the railroad industry.
3: What? Look at me.
2: We are
3: the champions, my friend. What? You really work on the railroad?
2: I don't work on a railroad. I work for a company that our guys pick up the train derailments, and we pick up the package recoveries.
4: All the live long day.
1: Wow. That's pretty crazy because some of those loads can be, you know, hazardous or whatever.
3: Oh, yeah.
2: Yeah.
3: And you can't see, like, the dangerous chemicals. I'm sorry.
2: My next career is cool, too.
3: What else do you do?
2: That one might be cooler. Right now, I'm actually a city council member for the city that I live in. But last year, I was the mayor.
1: Wow. That's a thankless job, I would think.
4: Did you have a slogan?
2: No.
4: Oh, not really. That's why you're not mayor anymore.
3: Are you an active mayor? Are you trying to make a difference? Or are you the mayor who goes and does things like what they did in my neighborhood where they took away two of the four lanes of the street in front of my house and turned them into bike lanes by putting tires in the road and then said they created 12 miles of bike paths?
2: No.
3: I don't know. Well,
2: kind of a close-knit community up here, so we all help each other.
3: Are you gonna run again for office?
2: I am in November. Okay. I will. Yes, starting off my campaign, and I'm doing this again.
3: We don't know you, but we hope you win.
1: Yeah,
3: just because you listen
2: to
3: us.
2: I win too.
3: Yeah,
1: you're our girl.
3: Shows you're classy.
2: I want to help the people in my community.
4: Yeah, well, the Alice sun is always shining on you.
1: It sure is.
3: Oh,
1: thank you, Allison. All right, Alice.
2: Great day.
3: You too.
1: We'll see you later. Okay. Yeah. Okay. Bye.
2: Okay.
3: Now do we have to offer equal time?
1: Thanks, right, Allison.
3: Bye.
2: Have a great day, guys. Bye.
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in looking half asleep. But he walked up and said, what'll it be? I said, the good stuff. He didn't reach around for the whiskey.

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3: Hey, Big D and Bubba, what did the bobcat say to the German Shepherd?
2: I don't know. What did he say?
1: Okay. All right.
2: I love coming to work. 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
1: It's the best.
2: I just
1: never know, do you?
2: All right. Hey, thank you. Take care. Bye-bye.
3: Thanks, dude.
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11: From the Way 31 Storm Tracker Weather Center, I'm meteorologist Amber Kulik. Another cooler start to your Friday morning with temperatures in the upper 50s to lower 60s as you head out that door. We will warm, though, throughout the afternoon into the middle 80s for your afternoon highs. Mostly sunny skies will be with us through the rest of your Friday. Dry conditions and lower humidity at least for one more day. I'm Way 31 meteorologist Amber Kulik.
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1: Lakeland Lemmings. What a crazy name.
2: I love the alliteration.
1: Lakeland Lemmings.
2: I am a fan of alliteration. I love like LL and DDs and all those things. Lakeland Lemmings. Not only is it a great thing for, what do you call the little monograms?
3: Yeah.
2: But it just, it flows very nice.
3: Well, thank you. I'll have to thank my parents for y'all.
2: Thanks, Mom and Dad.
3: Yeah.
1: So Lakeland is that a family name?
3: No.
1: Just like bodies of water.
3: No, my parents actually were driving past Lakeland, Florida, like Lakeland.
2: Lakeland, yeah.
3: And then my sister's middle name is Andalyn, so it's kind of a weird name itself, and it's ending in L-I-N, so they were like, oh, well, we like Lake and Lynn. We'll put it together.
2: Wow.
1: How many siblings do you have?
3: I'm one of five.
1: Wow.
2: Your brother's like Tomlin?
3: No, his name's Dayton, like Dayton, Ohio.
2: Dayton Lynn?
3: Yeah.
1: What are all the...
3: It's alliteration, too. It's the Dayton Duke.
1: Dayton Duke?
3: Yeah.
1: Okay. Oh, go through. I want to hear all of them now. So Dayton Duke, Lakeland Lemmings.
3: Yeah. Well, okay. I have an older sister. She's 23. Her name's Daisy.
2: Is it Duke also?
3: No. Daisy Andalyn. Yeah. Then
1: Wait,
3: it goes,
1: they messed up.
3: I know.
1: Why didn't I name her Daisy Duke?
3: Yeah, I don't know. But it goes Daisy, then me, Lakeland, and then Dayton. And then I have a three-year-old sister whose name is Rinlin.
2: You have a three-year-old sister?
1: Mm-hmm. You have a 20 whatever.
3: 23-year-old.
4: Okay. Yeah. We haven't even gotten to the last one yet.
1: There's more. Good Lord, Lakeland.
3: And then I have a one-year-old sister, and her name is Bellamy.
2: Wow.
3: Yep.
1: And she's not a brother.
3: No, it's all girls except for the one brother.
1: Bellamy's sister.
3: Yep, Bellamy's sister.
1: Good stuff. Lakeland, I know you sing and all that, but I feel like your appearance already is worth it. Just going through the name of so-and-so, begot so-and-so, begot the, you know.
3: It's like you're reading the Bible.
1: Yes. Begot. All right, Lakeland Lemmings is with us. She brought a guitar player. His name is Dylan.
2: Dylan, do you have alliteration in your name?
5: No, I don't.
2: You could have lied and said yes.
1: Lame.
2: Yep. I'm sure you go, yes, absolutely. It's Dylan Dustywood.
5: I'm not that fast on my feet.
1: All right. Lakeland Lemmings, you're going to love her, I think. We'll find out. Jimmy, she's going to play for you next. Hang on.
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1: 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Trust me, you're not going to get a whole lot of Lakeland Lemmings. That's her name.
2: There's
1: First one, you're going to get it. I promise. What are you playing? What are you going to do for us here?
3: I'm going to play my single Get Around Boy for you. It's my first single to country radio.
1: All right. Is this something, did you write it?
3: I did, yeah. I co-wrote this one with Ash Bowers and Mikey Mobley here in town.
2: Okay. Oh, look at you dropping names.
3: Yeah. Got to shout them out.
1: All right, here you go. Lakeland Lemmings. Here's Get Around Boy.

0: What's his name?
1: I'll never tell.
2: He knows.
0: Yeah, he knows. Mm-hmm. Is he really getting married?
1: Maybe.
0: All right. Could be.
1: Can't tell too much.
0: That's right.
1: Definitely know.
0: That's right. So good. All right. Lakeland Lemmings as our guest. We'll come back. And I hear that you are a big 90s pop fan.
1: 90s pop, 90s country, all of it.
0: Is
1: yeah.
0: Carson in the room? Is she?
2: Yeah, she's over here.
0: You guys should have a beat down. Who can identify more 90s?
1: That sounds a little, yeah.
0: 90s pop. Anyway, all right. Lakeland Lemmings on the way. Hang on.
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5: What do Abe Lincoln, Walt Disney, Albert Einstein, Thomas Edison, Enrico Caruso, and Babe Ruth all have in common? They're remembered as successes now, but early in life they were considered failures. Did you know Einstein flunked courses in math? Did you know Henry Ford was broke at the age of 40? Disney went broke 7 times. The Bible says, don't be weary in well-doing. You will reap if you faint not. So keep at it. After all, the major difference between the big shot and the little shot is the big shot often just keeps on shooting.
4: This is Jerry Ray. I'm the pastor of First Southern Baptist Church. I want to extend to you a personal invitation. Come and worship with us. We are at the corner of 6th Street at Wilson Dam Road. We begin services Sunday at 11 o'clock. I look forward to meeting you Sunday.
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1: Lakeland Lemmings in the studio with us. The new song is called Get Around Boy. You can find her on Instagram. Your dad is a touring guitarist. What does that mean exactly?
3: Yeah, so he was in a band back in the day called 45 South. They were big in like the Texas market, open for like Bret Michaels and a few people. So.
1: Bret Michaels?
3: Yeah.
1: Wow. Like the Bret Michaels?
3: The Bret
4: Michaels. Poison.
1: From Poison?
3: Poison, yep.
4: Who also was a huge country fan.
3: Who also was a...
4: No, I'm saying he was.
3: Oh, yeah, yeah.
5: He still is. He's not dead.
3: Yeah, I was like, who?
1: Yeah. Bret Michaels is still around.
5: Still very much alive.
1: You haven't really... So, how old are you?
3: I just turned 20.
1: So, you're 20 years old. So, you haven't really...
4: Me too.
1: So, you've got a real varied music bracket. Like, you go pretty... Because of your father, I guess.
3: It's pretty bizarre. Yeah, because, like, my dad was, like, a big AC/DC fan, like Bret Michaels, and... Then my mom was like Britney Spears, Michael Jackson.
1: Okay.
3: And then I found my love for like country on my own with, you know, 90s country. And then obviously grew up in like the 2000s. So we're into
4: Lambert. Your parents did not listen to country music?
3: Not a whole lot. I mean, I listened to a lot of country radio growing up, just local channels and stuff like that. So
4: did it surprise them that you wanted to become a country singer?
3: I don't think so. I mean, I knew this is what I wanted to do when I was 6 years old. And well, sure
4: and
3: enough.
4: Here you are.
1: here you are. All right, so we're gonna do a cover. What are we doing? Is it? Please tell me it's Poison.
3: No, that would have been perfect though. Like I said, I love me some country. A little Jody Messina.
4: Oh, cool.
3: So a little Heads Carolina, Tails California.
1: All right, here you go, Lakeland Lemmings.

0: Lakeland Lemons. Good job, girl.
1: Thank you.
0: Do you know, by the way, I've got people in, it used to be Austin originally.
1: Really? Okay.
0: And because she's from Boston, she told the songwriter, she says, well, why don't we make it, I've got people in Boston.
2: Which makes sense for her.
0: Yeah.
1: Yeah, I love that. She made it her own.
0: Yeah. I'm sorry, Bob. What were you going to say?
2: I was just going to say, I really enjoy the vibrato. There's a lot of Dolly and Toby Keith in that whole, I can't even do it.
0: I don't know. I'd like to hear it. I think you can.
1: Hey, I love that. That is great.
0: What do you mean? Lakeland Lemmings. You can find her on Instagram. It's Lake. You'll Google it. Find it. Lakeland.
2: LakeLimmings.
0: Yeah, Lakeland is it's unusual. Lakeland Lemmings.
2: I like that it's unusual though, because then one day people are just going to say your first name.
1: Yep. Right. Yeah.
3: Lake. You're going to wait until the people show up at meet and greets. Yeah. And they've named their kid after you.
2: What?
3: Because it's such a unique name.
1: Yeah.
2: Has that happened yet?
1: No, I only know of one other Lakeland, and she's 5 years old. And it's spelled with L-A-K-E-L-Y-N.
2: Okay.
0: You should have merch of your face on these little lemmings that are jumping off a cliff.
1: Yes, I know my last name. Yeah. I was but that's perfect for a fan club name, the Lemmings.
0: Yeah, the Lemmings, yeah. That's right.
1: Yeah.
0: It's good to see you. Nice to meet you. Lakeland Lemmings.
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2: Good Friday morning. I'm Jeff Rowland at the Shoals Insider News Desk. Here's what's trending this hour in Shoals area news. On Thursday at around 7 a.m., the Colbert County Sheriff's Department held a warrant roundup where officers went out in teams all throughout the Shoals area, making arrests for all types of crimes, ranging from rape to drug trafficking and domestic violence to misdemeanor traffic warrants. Eric Ballantyne, the Colbert County Sheriff, said the roundup was a success, with officers bringing in 32 suspects. Sheriff Ballantyne said the operation went smoothly and no officers were injured serving the warrants. Employees at the Starbucks location on Avalon Avenue in Muscle Shoals have voted overwhelmingly to join the union, making this the fourth Starbucks store in Alabama to unionize and the first in the Shoals area. According to records from the National Labor Relations Board, workers voted 13-1 in favor of union representation. The election involved baristas and shift supervisors employed at the store. Labor officials said the Muscle Shoals store was one of the locations that helped push the movement over 700 stores. The Muscle Shoals store joins other Alabama locations like Birmingham, Scottsboro, and Huntsville. You're up to date? That's what's trending this hour in Shoals area news. I'm Jeff Rowland at the Shoals Insider News Desk, your news authority.
3: From Yellowhammer News, I'm Scott Chambers. Alabama's medical cannabis program is finally up and running. After years of legal wrangling, qualifying patients can now access the program. But for many patients across Alabama, especially those in rural areas, getting product is not as easy as a quick trip down the street. Dispensary locations for medical marijuana remain limited as the long-delayed rollout continues to take shape. Alabama basketball now knows where it's headed come December. The Crimson Tide will travel to Miami for the 2026 SEC-ACC Challenge. Coach Nate Oakes unveiled his signing class on Thursday, welcoming three true freshmen and four transfers for the upcoming campaign. The United States Coast Guard will officially open its training center in Birmingham this week. Elizabeth Kramer reports.
4: U.S. Senator Katie Britt of Alabama confirmed

0: During a Senate budget hearing this week, that the Coast Guard will begin operations at the former Birmingham Southern College campus, which was acquired earlier this year for $126.5 million. The center is expected to bring roughly 1,000 jobs to Birmingham. Several thousand active duty enlisted personnel will rotate through courses each year. For Yellowhammer News, I'm Elizabeth Kramer.
1: Drivers in the Yellowhammer State are catching a break at the pump this weekend. AAA reports Alabama's average for regular gas sits at $3.84 a gallon, below the national average of $4.22 a gallon. The cheapest gas in Alabama is in Cherokee County in northeast Alabama at $3.71 per gallon. I'm Scott Chambers. 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
2: From the Way 31 Storm Tracker Weather Center, I'm meteorologist Amber Kulick. Another cooler start to your Friday morning with temperatures in the upper 50s to lower 60s as you head out that door. We will warm, though, throughout the afternoon into the middle 80s for your afternoon highs. Mostly sunny skies will be with us through the rest of your Friday. Dry conditions and lower humidity at least for one more day. I'm Way 31 meteorologist Amber Kulick.
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0: through the rest of your Friday, dry conditions and lower humidity at least for one more day. I'm Way 31 meteorologist Amber Kulik.
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1: All right, so I have a bud of mine who takes off of work June 5th, every June 5th, because he's a huge Ferris Bueller's Day Off fan. And when they go to the game at Wrigley Field, remember it says Save Ferris on the outside of Wrigley on the thing? At that game, that was a real game. So they filmed at a real MLB game. That was the Chicago Cubs and the Atlanta Braves. And true fans have gone and found out when they were filming that movie and when that game really was. So that game was on.

0: June 5th. So super fans consider Ferris Bueller's Day Off June 5th. So he takes off every June 5th because of that. And you know what he does? He calls in sick.
1: Does he really?
0: He calls in sick.
1: Does he do the whole cough thing and everything? Or
2: does he have the voice mixer?
0: No.
2: That he plays through a keyboard?
0: He just takes it out. I told him, I said, you need to like take it the next step and like rent some sort of a really cool, you know, convertible.
2: Yeah.
0: A red convertible.
1: Rent. Just borrow it from your buddy Cameron.
0: That's right. Maybe one of the... That movie is so good. It is like... It's that and Twister. If I see either of them on TV, like regular TV, I'm in.
1: I'm not turning Ferris Bueller off.
0: Me neither. Ever.
2: Twister, same, though. That's one. If it's on, I am... That's it. You got me. I'm hooked.
0: Yes.
1: I don't think I've seen Twister again since it was new at the movies back in the day.
2: Really?
1: So, yeah, really.
0: I haven't... I've only seen it in chunks from TV. It's like my one movie is Twister, Ferris Bueller's Day Off, and To Kill a Mockingbird. I have them all in little chunks together in this montage.
1: You remember I wanted to buy the Ferris Bueller car, the Ferrari?
0: Yeah, that California?
1: So they have what's called... It's a Cal Spider, C-A-L-S-P-Y-D-E-R. And it is the company who made... Because the Ferrari in the movie was not an actual Ferrari. It was made from... It was pieced together from Volkswagen parts, Fiat parts, a Corvette, all kinds of stuff. And this company made the whole thing. It wasn't a kit. It was a special car just for the movie. And I'm like, I want that. And they were, back in the day, I think they were $30,000. Think about that. 30 grand, how much, you know, your truck cost or whatever.
0: Yeah, but you got a fake Ferrari.
1: But you have
0: you a pay 30 grand for a fake something.
1: But you have the actual exact car.
2: You would
1: that
2: be
1: Ferris
2: stopped
1: Bueller had.
2: Everywhere.
1: I know.
2: People would take pictures.
1: For 30 grand, you have the most iconic vehicle on the planet. And I don't know, they're probably upper than that or higher than that now. I don't even know if they still make them. But this company was Cal Spider. And if they would like someone to endorse their product, I would love to drive that car for the rest of my life.
0: He never drives it. He just rubs it with a diaper.
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4: From the Way 31 Storm Tracker Weather Center, I'm meteorologist Amber Kulik. Another cooler start to your Friday morning with temperatures in the upper 50s to lower 60s as you head out that door. We will warm, though, throughout the afternoon into the middle 80s for your afternoon highs. Mostly sunny skies will be with us through the rest of your Friday. Dry conditions and lower humidity at least for one more day. I'm Way 31 meteorologist Amber Kulik.
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4: Oh, morning. See if I called in and someone to pick up.
5: It happened. Crazy how this works. This phone thing is really neat. It's my favorite app on my phone.
4: Yeah, mine seems to work a little too well these days.
2: Yeah. So what's going on, man? You're literally just calling to see if the number worked?
4: Yeah, pretty much. Just down here driving to work, moving dirt from one spot to another.
5: Nice.
2: Have fun with that.
4: Oh, well, I'll have as much fun as I possibly can.
2: All right, man. All right.
4: See good talking with you.
2: You too, man.
5: Later.
1: Hit it. It's Friday. We're all in a great mood. The weekend's almost here.
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1: We got a butt dial. I've been trying to talk to him and off the air.
2: Hello? Hello?
1: Hey. Hello? Hey.
3: Oh, we're
1: out of my big
3: rocket.
1: What
2: did he say? Something about a pocket or a rocket or a sprocket or
1: a docket.
2: What Sock do you it. Do with a
1: twist it.
2: Christmas tree? You flock it. I'm sorry.
1: Hey, man. You there?
3: No.
1: That was weird. Yeah. How'd you do that? Hey, man. What's going on? Well, how do you butt dial us?
2: In modern times, how do you butt dial?
1: I don't know.
2: Because your phone is locked usually, right? Even in your pocket, you don't bump it anymore.
1: Yeah. I mean, can you go... Like, if you use Siri, can you go, hey, Siri, call Big D and Bubba, and it will, if you have us in your...
2: I don't know. If so, you just triggered a bunch of people's phones.
1: Yeah. What do you think what's happening there?
2: Alexa, buy everything in my list.
1: It sounds like you're doing some hard work.
3: So Hollywood, come on, huh?
1: Uh-huh.
3: Okay.
2: I'm waiting for somebody on the job site. I'm waiting for somebody on the job site to go, hey, Tommy, you're on the radio.
1: Hey, that's right. Hey, man, this sounds weird, but I think they're talking about you right now, Tommy. Hey, buddy. Come in. All right. It's always a tough part.
3: Yeah, you can't hardly feel that heat now. It's big enough that way.
1: You can barely hear the feel the heat, yeah. He said. All right.
2: So what is he working on?
1: I don't know. A lot of questions here, Bo. All right. Well, this is riveting. Thank you.
2: You're apologizing. Thank you. I don't know.
1: That is an extension ladder. Absolutely. That's an extension ladder. So I'm going to guess that it's
2: getting
1: painters.
2: Now.
1: Painters. Roofing. It could be roofing.
4: Windows.
2: Siding. My buddy just had his windows done the other
4: gutters.
2: Day. Gutters. No, I need someone to do my gutters.
1: And it could have been
2: Tommy.
1: Hey, man. All right.
2: Okay, bye. Bye. Bye.
1: Oh, my name. There we go. Friday. Big D and Bubba. Thank God it's Friday.
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4: 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You know, we're going to get it on for you again, but the Taylor Swift Toy Story song, man, the more I listen to it, the more I like it.
5: It's good, man. It sounds like classic.

0: I knew it. I knew you. I like it, man.
1: Yeah, she said she enjoyed waking or watching the movie when she was 5 years old. And she's like, this is pretty cool, man, to be able to, you know, doing a song for these characters that we all love now.
0: Man, I love that. I love that. Man, it's something about this summer feels good. Like, it feels like we're about to go to a return of the good old days.
1: I hope so.
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1: Do you guys use a water pick?
3: I do.
1: You do?
3: Yeah, I have the battery-powered one. It's awesome.
1: So you don't floss. You just use that.
3: Yes. I do. Well, actually, I do sometimes floss, too.
1: You don't have to. I would get it. No one does. No, we all say
3: no,
1: we do.
3: I rarely.
4: Excuse me. Point of order.
1: I mean,
4: every day, sir.
1: I use the water every day.
4: Yes, I mouthwash and then I follow it up with the floss.

0: But isn't the mouthwash, isn't that bad for you? I thought that was like, it kills the good stuff. It's like turpentine. I hear all kinds of bad things.
1: I don't know. But yeah, but it also probably kills germs. So I'm going to take my chances. And it makes my breath minty
2: fresh. No one's going to live.
1: What am I hanging around for?
0: So you just and it just gets in between your teeth, Bubba?
3: Yeah, the water pick. Yes. It's okay. Awesome.
0: Okay.
1: How does it reach the back of your mouth?
3: It's okay. So it's got a little okay. So you've seen the ones with the little cord?
0: Yes.
1: Okay.
3: Okay. So it's the same thing, except there's no cord. It's attached to the little bottle. It's like having a water bottle attached to your water pick, and you just kind of turn the little thing,
1: Is it on a stem? Is it small? Is it narrow enough that it can get to? Because yes. I have issues with floss reaching my back teeth.
3: Yes. Yes.
0: Like a gag reflex?
1: No, just more that my mouth doesn't open that wide.
0: I gotcha.
1: Having a big mouth.
0: You kidding me?
3: I have to go to my orders and look at it so I could show you.
0: How long have you been using it? Why am I yelling? How long have you been using it?
1: Tell me about your water pick!
3: Water.
0: How old am I? Good God. I'm asking about water picks. And
1: what
0: I'm
1: was
0: yelling.
1: That, Bubba? Your water pick?
0: What? Nah. No. No, Dad. They're not deaf. They're just from another country. Huh? What? It's like my dad when he was on that cruise. Remember they had the tsunami in Japan?
3: Oh, yeah.
0: And he went on that cruise and he gave a guy, he said, I'm sorry about your flood. And he gave him $5. And the first thing, the guy was from Mexico. And and the guy was like, I'm sorry. I was like, what are you doing, Dad? Stop talking to people. Just stop. Hey, let me use your water pick.
1: Sorry about your flood.
0: He did. He said, I'm sorry about your flood. He gave me $5.
3: November 2024 is when I ordered it.
0: So you're still using it today,
3: yes,
0: every day?
3: Yes.
1: Let's see a picture.
0: All right.
1: Oh, it is little. It's narrow. It's like a
3: water bottle with a little water pick attachment on the front.
1: You keep saying water pick, but that's not describing it.
3: It's got a little pick thing.
0: I guess.
1: It's a spray.
0: I like that. So do you have like a buyer code or something? I can give you do you get like a 10%?
1: Yeah, send me a referral.
0: You get 25 cents back or something
3: like that?
0: Last
3: purchased November 11th, 2024.
0: How much was that thing?
3: It was back then. I don't know. It was $29.
0: Okay, good. All right, done.
3: And
0: I'll
3: it recharges
0: it.
3: With a little USB.
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1: Good Friday morning. I'm Jeff Rowland at the Shoals Insider News Desk. Here's what's trending this hour in Shoals area news. On Thursday at around 7 a.m., the Cobber County Sheriff's Department held a warrant roundup where officers went out in teams all throughout the Shoals area, making arrests for all types of crimes, ranging from rape to drug trafficking and domestic violence to misdemeanor traffic warrants. Eric Ballantyne, the Cobber County Sheriff, said the roundup was a success, with officers bringing in 32 suspects. Sheriff Ballantyne said the operation went smoothly and no officers were injured serving the warrants. Employees at the Starbucks location on Avalon Avenue in Muscle Shoals have voted overwhelmingly to join the union, making this the

0: fourth Starbucks store in Alabama to unionize and the first in the Shoals area. According to records from the National Labor Relations Board, workers voted 13-1 in favor of union representation. The election involved baristas and shift supervisors employed at the store. Labor officials said the Muscle Shoals store was one of the locations that helped push the movement over 700 stores. The Muscle Shoals store joins other Alabama locations like Birmingham, Scottsboro, and Huntsville. You're up to date? That's what's trending this hour in Shoals Area News. I'm Jeff Rowland at the Shoals Insider News Desk, your news authority.
1: From Yellowhammer News, good morning. I'm Scott Chambers. Drivers in the Yellowhammer State are still catching a break at the pump this weekend. AAA reports Alabama's average for regular gas sits at $3.84 a gallon, well below the national average of $4.22 per gallon. The cheapest gas in Alabama is in Cherokee County in northeast Alabama, where regular is averaging $3.71 per gallon. A picture-perfect Friday is shaping up across the Yellowhammer State. The National Weather Service says to expect mostly sunny skies and dry conditions statewide today, with highs in the mid to upper 80s and a light southeasterly breeze. Forecasters say that rain chances will slowly climb as we head through this weekend. Preparations are underway for college football bowl season. Yellowhammer's Elizabeth Kramer reports.
2: The 20th edition of the Birmingham Bowl will return this December. The J-Lab Birmingham Bowl has announced it will be played December 29th at Protective Stadium in Birmingham. The college matchup will feature teams from the Southeastern, Atlantic Coast, or American Athletic Conferences. Kickoff is set for 1 p.m. and will be broadcast on ESPN. For Yellowhammer News, I'm Elizabeth Kramer.
1: Alabama has opened applications for the 2026 alligator hunting season. Wildlife officials say there are big changes this year, including expanded management areas, modified hunting schedules, and new bonus permits. For the first time, non-residents can also apply. Applications will close at the end of June. I'm Scott Chambers. 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
3: On the Way 31 Storm Tracker Weather Center, I'm meteorologist Amber Kulik. Another cooler start to your Friday morning with temperatures in the upper 50s to lower 60s as you head out that door. We will warm, though, throughout the afternoon into the middle 80s for your afternoon highs. Mostly sunny skies will be with us through the rest of your Friday. Dry conditions and lower humidity at least for one more day. I'm Way 31 meteorologist Amber Kulik.
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1: Producer Schaefer, what's up? Good morning.
2: Good morning. Checking the mail today, we got a very impressive invitation that asked us to join Bree for Baby Lee's shower.
1: No.
2: And we were invited to that. The only problem is that, that card must have been sitting in the mailroom for quite some time because the event's already over.
1: Is that common for guys get invited to showers?
2: Well, I think the show was invited to the whole thing.
1: Yes. Showers are weird. I don't think I've never been to one. Sometimes they drag guys along and they do the dopey games and stuff like that.
3: I always avoided that.
1: Yeah, this is not my thing. Do you know who would be the worst at a shower? Carson.
4: Yep, facts.
1: You would
4: It's been proven.
1: The worst.
4: People who have invited me and they throw that diaper with the candy bar melted and I go, what are we doing? Why are
3: What's
4: we doing
3: with the diaper
4: this?
3: And the candy bar?
1: Figure it out, bud. What do you think?
2: Baby Ruth, Bubba.
3: Do people eat it?
2: Gotcha.
4: Yeah, because you're supposed to guess what kind of candy bar it is.
3: And you have to eat it out of a dirty diaper?
4: Well, the diaper's, it's a clean diaper, but they melted a candy bar in it, and it looks a certain way, and it's disgusting.
1: You have to identify it?
4: Yes. And so here I am at the chair. I'm like, yeah, I know you can't drink. I'm sorry. You've got what's happening in your abdomen. Did you bring champagne for the rest of us? I'm going to need some booze to get through this. I don't get invited often, though.
1: Girls can be gross.
4: No kidding.
1: Guys would never do that. Yeah,
3: guys, we're gross in a different way.
1: Yeah, no,
3: we're gross in a six-year-old way.
1: Yeah, pull my fingery kind of thing.
4: Yeah, I can't even defend my gender because it turns my stomach when I have seen that.
1: So you
4: see
1: all the same games at every shower?
4: Every shower.
1: It's that.
4: Every single one.
1: What's another one they have?
4: The one where it's not really a game, but we put the bows. I don't know, like we're decorating the bronze.

0: Hide with the bows from the presents.
1: Okay.
0: You know, and it's, and then maybe you put them together so she can remember it. And I'm like, this poor woman in 4 months is going to be surviving on 14 minutes of sleep a week. Yeah. But we want her to find room for bows.
1: Yep.
0: Calm down. Like, just give her a ton of diapers. Don't even wrap them. Let this poor, you know what? Gift her sleep. I don't know how we do that. Offer babysitting. But she's going to be going through a lot. Yeah,
2: Gift her sleep may be the answer.
0: Yeah.
3: 1-800-667-8686 to be a part of the show. 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
1: Who's this special guest you have on the phone?
2: We have Big D on the phone.
1: Oh?
2: Yeah, this guy's name is Big D. He wanted to say hi. So what's going on, man?
3: Just sitting here enjoying the day, I guess, talking to you all.
2: That's
3: the
2: nice.
3: Big D and my name.
2: So do you guys, Richard. Do you guys walk up to each other and say, hi, D? Like, howdy?
1: No, we don't.
3: Howdy, D. How you doing?
2: Howdy.
1: He does.
2: Howdy, D.
1: Pretty sure he does.
2: I like this guy.
1: Yeah, I know.
2: I like all the Big D's. You guys are awesome.
1: Sounds like you got...
3: Sorry about that.
2: That's okay. You got real work going on. All right. Well, look, have a great day. Thanks for checking in.
3: Hey, you too. You too. Hey, take care.
4: Hello.
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10: From the Way 31 Storm Tracker Weather Center, I'm meteorologist Amber Kulik. Another cooler start to your Friday morning with temperatures in the upper 50s to lower 60s as you head out that door. We will warm, though, throughout the afternoon into the middle 80s for your afternoon highs. Mostly sunny skies will be with us through the rest of your Friday. Dry conditions and lower humidity at least for one more day. I'm Way 31 meteorologist Amber Kulik.
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2: We got another anonymous number. It's usually a spam call or something. Enter the studio. Hello.
4: Hello.
5: Hello.
2: Hello. They've been calling a lot.
3: Who's this?
2: It's AI.
3: Oh, hi, AI.
2: Yeah. She'll say her name is something, and it's not.
5: My name is Clarissa.
2: What's weird is she's called twice.
3: Oh.
2: And in each time, the name changed, but the voice is the same.
3: Oh, I guess we shouldn't have talked because it would have talked more.
2: Hello?
3: No. Maybe that's the defense whenever you get those calls. I mean, that's a bad thing. Like, everybody gets, like, you know, these spam calls where, like, you know it's obvious spam because it literally on your phone says, probably spam.
2: Yep.
3: but I mean, you know, sometimes you get a call, especially, like, when you're waiting for something. You know, like, I did my physical recently. And so I get a call back, and I'm like, do I answer this? Is it my doctor going, hey, your results are good? Or is it...
2: someone asked me to buy insurance.
3: Yeah, so I'm like, I don't know what's going on, but do you like Bitcoin?
2: This one was really good because it was like, she goes, hello? I'm like, hey, yeah. Hey, I said, yes, what's going on? Yeah, this is Marissa, and I wanted to talk to you. And I picked up on the AI and then called right back, and it was, hi, hey, this is Amy. I wanted to, and I was like, wow, it's the same voice that is...

0: change out names.
1: I wish they all sounded like this.
2: Good evening, sir. My name is Steve. I come from a rough area. I used to be a digital crab, but now I'm off and trying to stay clean.
3: Okay.
2: That is why I'm selling magazine subscriptions.
3: No.
2: And I was hoping
4: you used to be addicted to crack?

0: about my ex-wife the entire time we were separated or divorced.
1: Yeah.
0: I'm like, and I told her that. I said, if I can go through a divorce
2: I'm not going to ask you though.
0: What?
2: Why is it that these women, oh, you might talk about me on the air. You know what? If they were dating Riley Green, they would want Riley plastering her all over his socials. Yeah, absolutely. I want to dedicate this to my main.
3: Well, first off, you made a mistake. Bubba is not Riley Green.
2: I'm not Riley Green. All right, sorry.
4: Big D and Bubba will be right back. 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
1: Never say never.
2: Woo! You know I've been excited about this because the rumors have been floating around and flying.
1: Yeah, when Florida-Georgia Line broke up, it's been what now?
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2: 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During the lockdowns.
1: Yeah. 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
0: From the Way 31 Storm Tracker Weather Center, I'm meteorologist Amber Kulik. Another cooler start to your Friday morning with temperatures in the upper 50s to lower 60s as you head out that door. We will warm, though, throughout the afternoon into the middle 80s for your afternoon highs. Mostly sunny skies will be with us through the rest of your Friday. Dry conditions and lower humidity at least for one more day. I'm Way 31 meteorologist Amber Kulik.
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0: Big D and Bubba, and if you love country music, you're going to love this because the new Muscle Shoals Low Rhythm Rising exhibit is showing at the Country Music Hall of Fame in Nashville, and we want to send you there.
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1: From Yellowhammer News, good morning. I'm Scott Chambers. The parents of missing Auburn University student James Weston Higginbotham are thanking Alabamians for their support. The 20-year-old Hoover native disappeared in Japan last week. Search teams continue combing wooded terrain near Kyoto. His family says the outpouring of prayers and donations from across Alabama have been overwhelming. The city of Dothan is getting some love. The Wiregrass City has been named one of Alabama's best places to live. While the ranking is nice, residents say what makes Dothan stand out can't be measured on a list. They point to community spirit, quality of life, and southern hospitality as the qualities Dothan residents call home. The Auburn Tigers are once again national champions. Yellowhammer's Elizabeth Kramer reports.
2: The top-ranked Tigers have brought home the NCAA championship for men's golf for the second time in the past 3 years. The Tigers bested UCLA 4-1 at the Omni La Costa North Course in California. The team is all underclassmen and features the number one world amateur, Jackson Koivun, who has PGA Golf Pro eligibility. For Yellowhammer News, I'm Elizabeth Kramer.
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0: 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I'm Scott Chambers. 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
1: From the Way 31 Storm Tracker Weather Center, I'm meteorologist Amber Kulik. Another cooler start to your Friday morning with temperatures in the upper 50s to lower 60s as you head out that door. We will warm, though, throughout the afternoon into the middle 80s for your afternoon highs. Mostly sunny skies will be with us through the rest of your Friday. Dry conditions and lower humidity at least for one more day. I'm Way 31 meteorologist Amber Kulik.
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2: For Yellowhammer News, I'm Elizabeth Kramer. A new federal bill to limit congressional lobbying. U.S. Representative Barry Moore, a Republican of Alabama's 1st District, has co-introduced the Banning Lobbying and Safeguarding Trust Act, known as the BLAST Act. The legislation would prohibit members of Congress from lobbying the legislature after leaving office. Alabama Secretary of State Wes Allen announces a man has pleaded guilty to 2 counts of fraudulent voting. Homero Ramos, 45, and a Mexican national, voted in both the 2022 and 24 general elections in Marion County. Allen emphasizes that this case follows his office referring 25 non-citizens to federal law enforcement authorities after allegedly voting in Alabama elections. Alabama National Guard members will protect the nation's capital. Yellowhammer's Scott Chambers tells more.
3: Alabama Governor Kay Ivey has approved deploying 150 Alabama National Guard soldiers to the nation's capital. The troops from the 123rd Quartermaster Company in ARAB will support America 250 events, marking the country's 250th birthday. Ivey called it an honor for Alabama patriots to serve. The guardsmen will arrive in Washington prior to July 4th for a 90-day rotation. For Yellowhammer News, I'm Scott Chambers.
2: Alabama A&M University announces a new presence in the state capitol. The state's largest HBCU now has a new government affairs office in downtown Montgomery. WAFF reports the office is designed for the university to stay more connected with the capitol and South Alabama alumni. I'm Elizabeth Kramer. 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
2: From the Way 31 Storm Tracker Weather Center, I'm meteorologist Amber Kulick. Mostly sunny skies will stay with us through the rest of your Friday afternoon. Dry conditions and lower humidity as well. High temperatures today will top out in those middle 80s with a south wind around 5 miles per hour. As we head into the evening hours tonight,
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1: From Yellowhammer News, good morning. I'm Scott Chambers. Drivers in the Yellowhammer State are still catching a break at the pump this weekend. AAA reports Alabama's average for regular gas sits at $3.84 a gallon, well below the national average of $4.22 per gallon. The cheapest gas in Alabama is in Cherokee County in northeast Alabama, where regular is averaging $3.71 per gallon. A picture-perfect Friday is shaping up across the Yellowhammer State. The National Weather Service says to expect mostly sunny skies and dry conditions statewide today, with highs in the mid to upper 80s and a light southeasterly breeze. Forecasters say that rain chances will slowly climb as we head through this weekend. Preparations are underway for college football bowl season. Yellowhammer's Elizabeth Kramer reports.
2: The 20th edition of the Birmingham Bowl will return this December. The J-Lab Birmingham Bowl has announced it will be played December 29th at Protective Stadium in Birmingham. The college matchup will feature teams from the Southeastern, Atlantic Coast, or American Athletic Conferences. Kickoff is set for 1 p.m. and will be broadcast on ESPN. For Yellowhammer News, I'm Elizabeth Kramer.
1: Alabama has opened applications for the 2026 alligator hunting season. Wildlife officials say there are big changes this year, including expanded management areas, modified hunting schedules, and new bonus permits. For the first time, non-residents can also apply. Applications will close at the end of June. I'm Scott Chambers. You are listening to Yellowhammer News.
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1: From the Way 31 Storm Tracker Weather Center, I'm meteorologist Amber Kulik. Mostly sunny skies will stay with us through the rest of your Friday afternoon. Dry conditions and lower humidity as well. High temperatures today will top out in those middle 80s with a south wind around 5 miles per hour. As we head into the evening hours tonight, we will see partly cloudy skies and overnight lows a little warmer in those middle to upper 60s. I'm Way 31 meteorologist Amber Kulik.
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Then it cried just south of Nashville, and it turned that car around. He said, "This is where you get off, boy, because I'm going back to Alabama." As I stepped out of that Cadillac, I said, "Mister, many thanks.

0: 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Getting this Friday party thing going on here with Mark Chestnut. Don't want to miss a thing. 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

W-L-A-Y, did you hear the big news? Our headliner at Spirit of Freedom, July 4th, McFarland, is Mark Wills. 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We're happy around here, excited to tell y'all, and we'll be revealing the rest of the musical lineup. It's killer, too, but the headliner, Mark Wills, 4th of July, Spirit of Freedom. 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

0: WLAY, let's do congratulating some of our latest winners. We've got a whole passel of them here, a long list of Music City Getaway winners who got the 2-night stay to Nashville and tickets to the Country Music Hall of Fame, two of those two. Lots of twos in here. Singing River Automotive, they are our big ticket sponsor along with the Country Music Hall of Fame. Hyatt Place, Green Hills, Nashville. That's where the 2-night stays happen at. Wonderful hotel. And, of course, the Shoals Now. And WLAY, did I say us? And I wanted to congratulate the latest winners in this passel of winners, Morgan Reimer and Ashley Warburton. Congrats, y'all. Getting to go to Nashville. Do the 2-night stay. Just do Nashville in general. Go to the Country Music Hall of Fame. And that Muscle Shoals exhibit is exquisite, well done, and it encompasses almost the whole second floor of that big old building on Demumbrian Street, downtown Nashville, called the Country Music Hall of Fame. You can enter to win one winner per week. TheShoalsNow.com. That's where you go, baby. And hit the contest tab. Put your info in there. Could be you a winning and a going to Nashville Music City Getaway. Yeah, yeah, yeah. Paul Overstreet on the way. He's from Music City. Let me see some of these other artists that are from Music City. Tim McGraw and Faith Hill, they got a big old house up there. Alabama, they did a lot of work up there, but they all still here in Alabama. You're rightfully so. Jukebox in My Mind next on WLAY on your radio.
1: From the Way 31 Storm Tracker Weather Center, I'm meteorologist Amber Kulik. Mostly sunny skies will stay with us through the rest of your Friday afternoon. Dry conditions and lower humidity as well. High temperatures today will top out in those middle 80s with a south wind around 5 miles per hour. As we head into the evening hours tonight, we will see partly cloudy skies and overnight lows a little warmer in those middle to upper 60s. I'm Way 31 meteorologist Amber Kulik.
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1: I got my toes in the water, ass in the sand, not a worry in a world of cold beer in my hand. 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

WLAY, Mark Normore Show here on your Friday. We love us some UNA, University of North Alabama Entertainment Industry Program, and Alabama Music Hall of Fame. We love those folks so much, too. And, of course, they came in conjunction together and have got a great new exhibit that hats off and hails the commercial music graduates. Yeah, the successful ones from way back in my time and era to the new ones. So you need to check it out. It's at the Alabama Music Hall of Fame, and it's a salute to the University of North Alabama, the successful graduates there, and their accolades from the commercial music program, also the now entertainment industry program. And I'm proud to be a part of that. Mark Normore, yeah, indeed, blessed to have had a great career around here and around Nashville and around the country as a songwriter. So check that out. Mark Hall is in there, John Paul White, and so many others. Colin Lott, leaving so many names out. But you want to see it at the Alabama Music Hall of Fame, the UNA exhibit. Yeah, yeah, proud of that one. Tractor's on the way. Ricky Van Shelton and Hal Ketchum. I wonder if he had a van. Speaking of Ricky Van, they all probably did starting out. We all did. We was putting equipment in a van or the back of a back seat of a car, something other. All right, Hal Ketchum is next on WLAYFM Country's greatest hits for y'all.

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From George Jones to George Strait. Now the race is on and here comes pride at the back stretch. Heartaches are going to the inside. You got to have an ace. By George, Mark Normore has all the classic country hits for y'all on WLAY.

Yeah, buddy, we got y'all in the middle of a long set of classic country. Just heard from John Anderson there, Money in the Bang Yang Yank. Well, let's check in with some Eagles music here. Desperado from 1975. WLAY Country's Greatest Hits 100.1 on the FM, baby.

W-L-A-Y. And I've got to give a shout out to all my great friends at all the wonderful places of music tourism around the area. And I always leave somebody out, but I do want to mention, of course, the Alabama Music Hall of Fame. Wonderful, wonderful folks over there. One of the best music museums you're going to see anywhere in the world. You know, a lot of it deals with Muscle Shoals music. And you'll see, of course, Sam Phillips in there and so many others from Alabama, the Commodores, Lionel Richie. So check them out. They're open Tuesday through Saturday, the Alabama Music Hall of Fame on Highway 72 West at Tuscumbia, you know, pointed out going toward Cherokee. Also, Cypress Moon, want to give a shout out to Tanya Holly. You can look her up, cypressmoonstudios.com. And she does some great tours down there on the river at Muscle Shoals Sound number 2. Cypress Moon, Bob Dylan recorded down there. Julian Lennon, George Michael of Wham. So, okay, 3614. Gotta check that out. That one makes bikers cry. Yeah, I've been over there when it happened, and they got these big old burly dudes that look pretty mean and rough. I'm sure they're tenderhearted, because when they go to Muscle Shoals Sound and it's the songs of their life, and you think it was recorded in this small little humble place, it does bring tears. It will touch your heart. So if it can make bikers cry in a good way, it will make you cry too. 3614 Jackson Highway. Go have yourself a good cry. It's just an unbelievable place over there. And they're open Tuesday through Saturday. Of course, Fame is where I got, where it all got started, but I got started there too as a young pup. So you got to check out Fame. If you haven't, you know, a lot of people locally wait and don't see the things like Helen Keller and Handy Home because it's local. Jesus says a prophet has no honor in his own land. It's sort of like museums are the same way. It's like, oh, I'll go one year and you never go. Do go. All of these that I've mentioned in Fame does their tours 10 o'clock and 4 o'clock Monday through Friday. And they have Saturday hours too. 381.

0: 44-17. Fame. What's the name? That's the name of the game. Yeah. All right. Glad to promote my friends here in music tourism around the shoals. Go check them out. Hey, we're going to check out the Bellamy Brothers, Glint Black, Lee Bryce. And what about Travis Tritt next? Here's a quarter called Someone Who Cares. WLAY Country's greatest hits, y'all.
1: From the Way 31 Storm Tracker Weather Center, I'm Chief Meteorologist Jeff Castle. First half of the weekend will be just fine weather-wise. Second half, we might have to dodge a few showers and thunderstorms. For tonight, we'll remain quiet, partly cloudy skies. Temperatures will cool off into the lower 60s. Coming up for your Saturday, mix of clouds and sun, turning a little more humid with highs in the mid-80s, but we will be dry. On Sunday, expect to see some scattered showers and storms with highs in the low 80s. I'm Way 31 Storm Tracker Chief Meteorologist Jeff Castle.
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0: Country's greatest hits. We're proud to be WLAY and proud it's Friday. Good looking Friday. Hope y'all are doing wonderfully well out there. Mark Normore with you. And hey, another Mark's going to be here on July 4th. Mark Wills. Yes, we just pulled the trigger and announced that today. Mark Wills, the big headliner, Spirit of Freedom, July 4th, WLAY. Yes, celebrating 250th birthday of the United States of America. Mark Wills, spread the word. We're happy. We know y'all are too. It's going to be fun, man. Lee Bryce right now, Love Like Crazy on WLAY. All killer and no filler.
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WLAY. Mark with you doing what we are famous for, the long sets of 80s and 90s classic country music hits. Bellamy Brothers there from the mid-70s, Let Your Love Flow. Hey, let's crank up some Alan Jackson from his gospel album, the Southern Gospel Hymnal Hits. Here's Precious Memories, WLAY Country's greatest hits.

The thunder rolls. It's Garth Brooks. Before that, we heard from Carrie Underwood, Glenn Black, Bellamy Brothers, Tim McGraw, Lee Bryce, Travis Tritt, and Carlene Carter. Wow, what a long set that was. I've got another one planned for you. I have fun when the mic's off here just dragging and dropping stuff. You know, it's like when computers first got started in the late 90s. Sandy and I immersed ourselves. There really wasn't classes that much for that, was it? We just got computers and AOL and started learning. And, yeah, I'm glad we learned. Computers is fun, man. I'm dragging and dropping like crazy. And you need to drop by the Ritz Theater, I'm telling you what, tonight, baby. Yeah, it's Bae Simpson and Kirby, 7 o'clock tonight. And they still got some tickets left. You can get those at the door. Better yet, go to theshoalsnow.com, and you'll have some ways you can get to them online there and get some tickets too. 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Ritz Theater tonight, Bae Simpson and Kirby, TV boys and girls. Yep, indeed, it's going to be a good one, and we'll see y'all there. Hey, Marty Stewart, Travis Tritt on the way, Clay Walker, and Alan Jackson will kick off the long set next for your Friday here on WLAY. 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
1: Yeah, it's Mark's Muscle Shoals Music Spotlight. Here's Andreas Warner talking to the great Jimmy Hall of Wet Willie about his sister Donna Hall entering the band. Wet Willie, big, huge band from the 70s. Muscle Shoals made music, and here they are on WLAY.
2: When did your sister Donna join you guys singing harmonies?
3: I don't remember them or, you know, the Williettes being there singing until the Keep On Smiling album that Tom Dowd produced. Before that, I think they did a few overdubs, and I think my sister maybe did a few of those, but they were really featured a lot on the fourth album, Keep On Smiling. It came out in 1974, and then the next one was Dixie Rock, and that was both of those produced by Tom Dowd. Mm-hmm. And he really helped form that sound with the girls. He loved that and, you know, featured them a lot.
2: Yeah. Was Donna still in Mobile at the very beginning when you guys moved to Macon, or did she make the move with you guys?
3: In the beginning, she was, and she would come to visit. You know, she was 3 years younger than me, so she was getting out of high school by the time we were in Macon for a couple, 3 years, and coming to visit. And then initially, she got a job working at the label. She came up in the summer, I believe, and then got offered a job to work at the label. So she had some work besides just singing. But then once she was there, she became a background singer hired by the studio. And she sang on, I think she sang on some Marshall Tucker stuff. I know she sang on Kitty Wells, which to me was like, boy, that was a big deal. Because, you know, Kitty Wells is just one of the really big female stars of country music back then. But she sang on some cool stuff.
2: Yeah.
3: On a Cowboy, I think she sang on some Cowboy stuff.
2: Yeah, and some of Cowboy were also the band on that Kitty Wells.
3: Oh, that's right.
2: Record.
3: Yeah, that's really wild to think about.
2: And obviously there's a lot more we got to talk about. We have barely made it to the start of your recording career.
3: Yeah.
2: And we're also already towards the end of our first hour, so I appreciate you off to come back and kind of keep the story going up till now, because there's so much more interesting stuff just ahead. We haven't even mentioned Jeff Beck or any of you guys' hits.
3: Yeah,
2: because
3: it would segue really well when we start again to we covered the first couple albums, and then I talked about the Williettes. So right in that juncture is where we first met Jeff Beck and went on tour with him. So that's a great place to start.
2: Yeah, we'll get to all that. Would you mind taking us out with a tune of some sort?
3: A tune of some sort. Let's see. This was on our first album. A little Jimmy Reed called Shame, Shame, Shame.

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You can take us everywhere you go in the world, and we'll just be a click away. Plus, you can turn on the Channel 31 weather updates if you so desire. App Store, WLAY. It's yellow. You cannot miss it. And it's free. Here's Sarah Evans.

0: guess he thought I
1: knew. W-L-A-Y. Hope y'all doing great on your Friday drive. Drive safely out there. Mark Normore here with you. And I want to tell you, story time with Mark. I'm getting folks all over the shoals of Tennessee Valley lighting up on that. We appreciate y'all digging it. Yeah, it's a little our great media team in-house last year. It's been almost a year now coming up on it that we've been doing it. And they had the idea to get me to talk about stories from my storied career, some of them informative, you know, entertaining, hopefully, and some of them even pretty funny. You know, life can be funny that way. But check out Storytime with Mark. There's a new one each week at Instagram. That would be WLAYFM on Instagram. And our Facebook page is 100.1 WLAY Country's Greatest Hits. And they are archived all the way back, like I say, quite a few months back. And you can pull those up and watch them in succession if you like. They're only 60-second clips, so you can start watching. And you might watch all of them, you know, in 20, 30 minutes or so. So we appreciate y'all digging that. Makes us feel good. Makes our media team feel great. And the staff and management, too, here of Singing River Media Group here, 2nd Street in Muscle Shoals. I'm proud to be a part of that, for sure. Ricky Skaggs on the way, proud to have him in the next set. Judd Strait and Diamond Rio kicks it off. 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

WLAY, we let the cat out of the bag today. Yeah, on your Friday, June 5th, man. Hey, July 4th, our big headliner for our WLAY Spirit of Freedom, Mark Wills. What about that? Mark Wills, the headlining act for the Spirit of Freedom, July 4th, McFarland. And we want y'all to spread the word on that. I mean, we're happy. I know y'all are too, man. He's had some big, big hits in the country music field there. So go to thesholesnow.com, of course, for all the information about the Spirit of Freedom, July 4th, McFarland. We want all of y'all and your friends and family, aunts, uncles, kids, and grandpas and grandmas too to join us on July 4th, 250th anniversary.

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1: From the Way 31 Storm Tracker Weather Center, I'm Chief Meteorologist Jeff Castle. First half of the weekend will be just fine weather-wise. Second half, we might have to dodge a few showers and thunderstorms. For tonight, we'll remain quiet, partly cloudy skies. Temperatures will cool off into the lower 60s. Coming up for your Saturday, mix of clouds and sun, turning a little more humid with highs in the mid-80s, but we will be dry. On Sunday, expect to see some scattered showers and storms with highs in the low 80s. I'm Way 31 Storm Tracker Chief Meteorologist Jeff Castle.
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0: 250 years of America. 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This 4th of July, make memories and celebrate what brings us together. The spirit of freedom. Big fireworks, great food, great music, and a celebration worthy of America's 250th birthday. 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

From George Jones to George Strait, by George, Mark Normore has all the classic country hits for y'all on WLAY.

Yeah, the Friday party's going on here. Well, you couldn't think of a better song to keep the party going than Margaritaville. Yeah, Jimmy Buffett. WLAY, the country's greatest hits. Mark here with y'all.

0: WLAY, yeah, Helen Keller Festival coming up Thursday, June 25th through Sunday, June 28th. Going to be bigger and better than ever. And congratulations to my buddy Billy Lawson. He is the Grand Marshal this year. That is quite an accolade. Proud for you, brother Billy. And you can go to theshoalsnow.com for all the information on the Helen Keller Festival. Hey, coming up, yeah, looked at the clock here, 7 o'clock. Yeah, over in Sheffield, still got time to get there if you're close into the Shoals and see our good buddy Bay Simpson along with Kirby. That's coming up at 7 o'clock at the Ritz. Hey, Ronnie Millsap on the way, Trace Atkins, and Wynonna. She kicks off the long set. Classic country next for you and yours here on WLAY.
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